for forever and it's fine. I know, you know, we know we weren't meant for each other and it's fine. But if the world was ending, you'd come over, right? You'd come over and you'd stay the night.

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If the world was ending, you'd come over, right? Right? If the world was ending, you would come over, right? Right?

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I've been ostracized. I've watched through windows.

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They gave me warning signs. I look okay in the magic cow, in the right light, with the right amount of power. And I'm okay with the life of the sunflower. And I'm okay with the life of a meteor.

0: 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Black. Ooh, know that.
1: Yeah.
0: Ooh, get it. Get it.
1: Get it.
0: Work it. 100 bands, 100 bands, 100 bands. Contraband, contraband, contraband,
1: contraband.
0: I got the plug on who a hawker.
1: Whoa.
0: They gonna find you like Baka. 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
1: Yeah. Yeah. Yeah, yeah, gang back in the stool.
2: Gang, gang, gang, gang, gang, gang, gang.
1: Gang back.

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Their delirium is sleeping, the persecution's reads. They'll knock your face to the pavement, sell your body.

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1: I'm the party application rocking just like that.
0: This is International Big Mega Radio Smasher.
2: Cause I'm having a good time.